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1: 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Police in California can now give tickets to robo-taxis. I look at it this way. 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
1: Hanging out with you Saturday night. What is going on? 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

the state line, 92.9 The Bear. You know, things are getting stupid expensive here recently, but what is a hobby that no matter how expensive it gets, you're not going to give it up? Let's talk about it next. It's Battle Hanging Out. Metallica is on now.

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1: Asking the question, what's the big money hobby that you have to keep doing no matter how expensive it gets? 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
2: Oh, my God. 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
1: Yeah.
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1: Uh-huh.
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1: Hey, you know what? As long as you're having fun, I guess that's all that matters, right? 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
1: What is that big money hobby that you have to keep doing no matter how expensive it gets? 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It's Battle. 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
2: Oh, it's easy. Gaming.
1: Yeah.
2: Man, I've got a game. There's no question about it. I have to game.
1: Mm-hmm.
2: And it's not like in the old days how you just buy the cartridge and it's yours. No. You got DLC now. All these things, you just got to keep spending your money.
1: Right. No, and I've got two kids who like the game as well. And it's like the regular game is like $60. And then there's a special edition that comes with X, Y, and Z. And somehow it comes out to $200. I understand, Devin. I appreciate you being a part of the show, man. And good luck.
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1: 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Just find me there. 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

0: 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Hanging out with you Saturday night. 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
1: Rumors spread around in that Texas town. About to check outside the game. You know what I'm talking about. 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They got a lot of nice girls.

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1: You know, if there was ever a Nickelback fan club, I would totally be the president of it because I back the back. I don't know if there is one or not, but I'd love to be a part of it if it is. Please let me know. It's Paddle hanging out Saturday night. Tom Petty is on now.

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1: I think we can all agree, dating, super expensive, right? 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It's Battle. Apparently, people are now turning to dating for this one thing. I'll tell you more about it next.

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You know, some people will go to great lengths to steal stuff. One guy went to great lengths to steal Pokemon cards. I'll tell you more about that next. Hold on.

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1: Hanging out Saturday night, it's Battle Music on the way. Got some Skinner, going to throw in some Aerosmith. 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
1: Yes, yes, he will. He'll be a two-timer in the Rock and Roll Hall of Fame mid-November. He's already in there once as a member of Genesis, Phil Collins is, in 2010. And 2026, he gets in solo in the air tonight.

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1: That's Bon Jovi, the great rock epic, Wanted Dead or Alive. There was some talk going on about a Bon Jovi biopic. He's had a lot of great, you know, video documentary coverage, both on TV and elsewhere. But a musical biopic telling the story slightly fictionally, you know, with actors playing the characters. I think he and the band are most definitely musical biopic candidates.
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1: Joan Jett and the Blackhearts. I love rock and roll. And here's Metallica doing one of their, I think the word for this is magnificent covers of a Bob Seger song.

0: 92.9 The Bear on the state line. I think I've mentioned before that that song right there, that particular version of Come Together by Aerosmith, covers the first three iHeartRadio music festivals in Vegas. Now, how does that work? Well, Steven Tyler was one of our first rock headliners in 2011. He loved it so much, he brought the whole band back in 2012 at the second one. And then Come Together, well, Paul McCartney played the third one with Sir Elton John. It was Sir Paul McCartney, Def Leppard, and with Adam Lambert, and also Bon Jovi the first time out. So that's how that song represents the first three iHeartRadio music festivals in Vegas. Now, 16th one is coming. That's going to be in September 18th and 19th. And we're going to announce the lineup Tuesday morning, and then just after that, we'll start giving you trips to Vegas with that special VIP treatment only iHeart knows how to do.
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0: Classic rock on the state line, 92.9, The Bear. Living Color, Cult of Personality. So there was a movie that came out in the last couple of weeks that has just hit $100 million. And it was a very low budget horror film. It was called Obsession. I think it was made by a YouTuber who wrote and directed it and everything for not a lot of money. And for, you know, this is like the third time, maybe even the fourth time I've seen a YouTuber, like the Iron Lung guy, do a movie where everybody comes to see it and it makes like $100 million. This is a new formula to make movies, actually. So here's what's new in the theaters. A horror film called Back Rooms. That's where a patient of a psychologist or psychiatrist ends up going through a door and ending up in a different dimension. Years back, I saw a Twilight Zone episode like that. And then you have the breadwinner, comedian Nate Bargatze. Mandy Moore's in this, too, and Colin Jost. But basically, the wife, played by Mandy Moore, gets one of those Shark Tank things, and it's now become the breadwinner. So Nate stays at home with the family and raises the three daughters. Pressure's in the theaters this weekend, too. Drama, history, thriller. Brendan Fraser in this. It's a D-Day movie.
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0: 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I'm Cope, Mark Coppola, only DJ licensed to party. And this is Three Doors Down, their first hit, written like either in grade school or middle school or junior high. Kryptonite.

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92.9, The Bear. I like the way Eddie Van Halen would take songs, he'd cover them, he'd make them their own for Van Halen, then he'd slap a little guitar in the beginning of it too, like Eruption.

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1: Ozzy Osbourne, written for Sharon Osbourne, Mama, I'm Coming Home. A lot of stuff going on in the Oz camp. Always was when Ozzy was still with us. I mean, if he wasn't working on a solo album, he was doing something with Black Sabbath again. You know, if he wasn't doing a concert or Ozfest, he was doing a reality TV show. One of the busiest mans in rock and roll. And now the family carries on. And Jack Osbourne, his son, is talking about the greenlit Ozzy Osbourne musical biopic. And they don't have an Ozzy yet. And I'm saying, no. Go to the Netflix Motley Crue musical biopic and look at the guy that played Ozzy. 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I don't think he's aged out. And makeup does wonders anyway. Get him. Ozfest will continue as well.
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92.9 The Bear on the state line. It's a bit after three. It's the middle of the night. We're right in the middle of your weekend. You're with the only DJ licensed to party, Mark Coppola and Pearl Jam. Better Man.

0: 92.9 The Bear. Night Ranger, Sister Christian, right in the middle of the night. You're with Mark Coppola in the middle of your weekend. The halfway point of the NASCAR Cup Series is now here. The drivers square off in the Cracker Barrel 400 from Nashville Super Speedway today. Daniel Suarez took home the checkered flag in an emotional victory at Charlotte Motor Speedway last weekend. He sits 10th in the standings while Tyler Reddick leads the pack with 5 wins through 13 races. Denny Hamlin, Ryan Blaney, Ty Gibbs, and Chase Elliott round out the top 5. And by the way, we're all fans of the Busch brothers and Kyle Busch when he died at 41, unfortunately, and rest in peace, of course. They found out that it was, a respiratory, it was like pneumonia, and then sepsis set in. Yeah, I don't know how that happens. Sometimes it does.
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1: Jukebox Hero, that's Foreigner. I'm Dr. John. Good morning. Got some Foo Fighters to play for you. And right after the Foo Fighters, we'll get to some AC/DC. And then we'll tell you how you can go see Motley Crue on their Carnival of Sins tour this summer.

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1: Def Leppard touring Europe this summer. They're also working on some new music. They've got a whole bunch of songs written, but they got to record.

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Win your share of $250K in honor of America's 250th birthday. 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

On the state line, 92.9, The Bear. We've been talking about how America is going to be celebrating its 250th birthday. You know where Metallica is going to be over 4th of July weekend? Not in the States. They're going to be in England.

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1: That little old band from Texas is going to be bringing their music to some countries across the ocean. Finland, Sweden, Norway, and Germany. 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
1: I'm Johnny TNT Tilford. Come on, feel the noise. It's a deep cut request for Zeppelin. Kevin hit me on the email, which is tnt@irradio.com, looking for some of that weird Zeppelin, as he called it. Dazed and Confused.

On the state line, 92.9 The Bear. I'm Tony TNT Tilford. Def Leppard kicks off their European tour in a couple of weeks. June 13th is when it starts, wraps up at that big Wacken Festival in Germany. That one's at the end of July, beginning of August.

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Classic rock on the state line. 92.9 The Bear. It's Tom Petty and the Heartbreakers. I'm Tony TNT. Heartbreakers lead guitarist Mike Campbell, his band, The Dirty Knobs. They got a new album coming out. Less than 2 weeks away, Friday, June 12th. New stuff from Mike Campbell and The Dirty Knobs. He had autographed copies available for sale. I think that was on his website. Never made

On the State Line, 92.9 The Bear. I'm Johnny TNT Tilford. You know something people don't do anymore? They don't do unplugged albums anymore. I mean, just because MTV doesn't play music and doesn't really exist for all intents and purposes these days, doesn't mean you can't do an unplugged album if you're feeling it. 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
1: Tony TNT Tilford, about 6 weeks out from the start of the AC/DC tour. They're only doing 13 shows in the United States. They got like five more in Canada. Total of 18 for North America. They played damn near close to 40 in Europe last summer. What's your problem with North America, AC/DC? I don't think your bank accounts complain much about the money you made and 13 measly shows in the U.S., but if you want to see them, you're going to have to get to one of them. And this, I would guess, is the last time around. I don't know that it's the last time around, but take a look at them and do the math.
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9: You went to JCPenney to find those summer fashion staples, like shorts and tees from A&A in St. John's Bay. 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Yes, JCPenney.
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92.9 The Bear. Technically, we can still say next month is June. So next month, we got dueling Van Halen tours on the road. David Lee Roth is still out there doing his thing. And Sammy Hagar and the Best of All Worlds band. They got a run of shows. Not many, about a handful, but they're finally getting out of Vegas and doing something out in the States. Both will rock. If I had to pick, I'll go Sammy because I've seen Dave's videos. I know what that show's about.

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1: I'm Tony TNT Tilford. Flea, he's broke free from the Chili Peppers, at least for a minute. He's doing a solo tour, and he's playing a jazz festival over in France. I saw some video this week, and it's jazz music, but Flea's still bouncing around on stage like he's the Tasmanian devil on the prowl or something. It looks really weird hearing jazz, but seeing Flea do those weird back-and-forth little dances of his.

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On the state line, 92.9 The Bear. Johnny TNT Telford Foo Fighters tour starts a week from Wednesday. Of course, you're going to have to be in Oslo, Norway, if you want to see it. U.S. shows don't start until August. Ford Field is going to be their first U.S. show this

92.9 The Bear. Stone, Start Me Up. Foreign Tongues, that's a new album. That's on July 10th, I think, is the release date. And it's got Charlie on it. One of the songs on the album, Charlie Watts helped record. So it'll be cool here.

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92.9 The Bear on the state line. I'm Tony TNT Tilford. We've got ourselves a bi-sesquicentennial coming up this summer. It's safe to Google that. It just means it's our 250th anniversary as a nation, and we're going to celebrate by giving you a chance to win your share of $250,000. It starts tomorrow. I'm going to tell you how you can win 10 minutes from now.

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I'm Sonny TNT Tilford. Mike Campbell, lead guitarist extraordinaire from the Heartbreakers. His band, The Dirty Knobs, they've got another album coming out a couple of weeks away, June 12th. It's a week from Friday. You can pre-order now at dirtyknobs.com.

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The Bear 92.9 on the state line. Sunday fun day. Let's have some fun this afternoon. Hey, what's going on? It's Battle. Hey, coming up, Vermont just passed a new law when it comes to concert tickets, and I wish that everybody across the country would pass this law. We'll tell you more about that next. Soundgarden's on now.

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1: There's a Wi-Fi hotspot name that caused mid-flight drama recently on a United Airlines plane. Hey, it's battle a passenger turned on a personal hotspot with an offensive political name, and the captain gave whoever did it 30 seconds to shut it off. He came over the intercom and warned that if they didn't, law enforcement, including the FBI, could meet the plane when it landed. That hotspot disappeared real quick. No action was taken at the gate. So basically, one passenger tried to be edgy, and the captain said, not today, turbulence goblin.
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8: You went to JCPenney to find those summer fashion staples, like shorts and tees from A&A in St. John's Bay. But you also scored cherry red sunglasses, a super cute straw bucket bag, adorable espadrilles, and a bold maxi dress that you can wear pretty much anywhere. 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
1: Turns out money can buy happiness, but only if you stop spending it like a raccoon with a credit card. Hey, it's battle. Harvard happiness expert Arthur Brooks says money can buy happiness up to a point, especially when it covers basics like healthcare, food, and safe housing. But after that, it's not about buying more stuff. He says happiness comes from spending on experiences with people you love, buying back your time, saving for the future, giving to causes you care about. So apparently the answer is less impulse shopping and more memory.

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1: Well, bad news for Face-Off fans. Nicolas Cage has no idea if the sequel is happening. Hey, it's Battle. Yeah, Nicolas Cage was asked about Face-Off 2 while promoting his new series, and he said he has zero clue if it's still moving forward. He said that he had a great lunch with the former director where they bonded over Godzilla villains, which is somehow the most Nicolas Cage update possible. Of course, the original Face-Off came out in 97, made $246 million worldwide. Now, do we need a Face-Off 2, or should some classics just be left alone? Hit that talkback mic while listening on the iHeartRadio app today. Let me know.
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1: Hanging out with you Sunday. 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Let's connect. 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Nirvana is on now for Josh.

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1: Hanging out with you. What's going on? It is battle. So they say a new survey asked people to rank the biggest modern status symbols, like if you're rich or not. The top answers include a high-end watch, a luxury handbag, the latest iPhone, and a walk-in closet. Well, I don't have the latest iPhone, nor do I have a luxury watch or handbag, but I do have a walk-in closet, so I guess I'm kind of rich. Actually, I'm not.